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0: pleasantries. This is un-Thanksgiving, and this is the list of things we are not grateful for. 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

Saturday night feeling you love so much. If you've been waiting all week for this, you're in the right place. Beats in your face, 3 hours worth electronic music, club anthems, and the best underground sounds all in one place exclusively right here on Z1035. Also coming up in the guest mix tonight at 1 a.m. all the way from New York City, Harry Romero, who's in town next Saturday. We'll talk about that in a bit. Starting things off, a brand new collaboration with Rehab and Art Bath. The track is called Drama. Also following that, Morton and Cream with Serotonin and Danger Danger by Solomon Skepta and Dom Dolla. Write that down. We got more coming your way if you're ready.

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0: right. Right there, coming in hot, coming in heavy, bass so disrespectful. 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We love it that way. Turn it up nice and loud, brand new right there from Will Clark and Oliver Heldon. Something different, but we love it. Called Lost in Music. 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

0: Hi, this is Paul Evanoff, President and CEO of Evanoff Communications. 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

0: beats in this little set here from Sample Spotters off the top. You might recognize the sample from hip hop, the duo Dead Prez. They were made famous by Dave Chappelle as he used the track for his intro. How about that remix? It's called Bigger Than and it's on Spinning Deep, so check it out. Gorgon City was after that with Only Love or Say We Let You Go, and Frankie Rizzardo here with Marido Danza. Hold tight from New York City, Harry Romero in the house on our guest set coming up.
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He's in town next Saturday night with us at the Comfort Zone. Come check him out. 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

0: of Harry Romero in the mix tonight. The feature on our guest mix for Connected. Absolutely incredible. Brother, we'll see you next Saturday night. That's right. Mark that down. Write that down. Next Saturday night at the Comfort Zone alongside ourselves, Manzona Strong. 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Hold tight. Our closing set coming up right after this.
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11: What does a sunny getaway with Air Canada sound like? Sunny Jamaica moves to its own rhythm. Rio comes alive long after the sun goes down. Philippines slows everything down. And just when you think you've heard it all, there's sunny Lima. 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

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This is house music. 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
0: Wall-to-wall dance hits from the 90s to now, all Thanksgiving weekend. 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
1: A couple of trouble spots are starting to interrupt the drive. 410 North, and a stalled vehicle at Beauvert is taking out two left lanes, and that's a pretty big chunk of the major, so you're going to want to watch for traffic bunching up on the approach. Over on the 401 at James Snow Parkway, that's in Milton. Another stalled vehicle is blocking the HOB lane in the express. Toronto is slowing down to 30 kilometers per hour on local roads. A safer speed for everyone. Learn more at toronto.ca/local speed. I'm Sonia Sash. That's the latest Street Beat on Z103.5.
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0: it pretty well, but the 410 north and at Beauvais, we're still seeing that stalled vehicle blocking two left lanes, and it's a bit of a squeeze as you make your way through toward the scene. 401 is looking much better with the eastbound traffic moving well from 427 past the 400 into the Allen. If you are heading downtown right now, it's wide open, no incidents. 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

Good morning. Once again, Richie Favolaro, 7 and Z 1035. Hope your Sunday's going all right so far. I know it's a little gray, it's a little cloudy, but that's a result of the remnants of Hurricane Isaias coming through southern Ontario. It's bringing clouds and rain to parts of the province. Now, experts say we're not going to get drenched. It's not going to be a downpour. It's going to be a bit of a wet day, but nothing major. And looking over at the radar, I can already see the 401 West Corridor from Hamilton to Brantford to Woodstock to London, already starting to see that precipitation. And that's what we're going to get for today. But I promise tomorrow is going to be much, much better. So don't be a sad girl, okay? That's BB Rex's job. BB, David Guetta, Z1035.

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Z1035. Well, the big news this weekend is that nobody won the Lotto Max jackpot on Friday night, which means Canadian history has been made with a record-setting estimated $85 million jackpot for the upcoming Lotto Max draw on Tuesday. Because until now, $80 million was the most ever offered as the top prize by any Canadian lottery. And so, not only will the jackpot be an estimated $85 million, there's going to be an estimated 16 max million prizes of $1 million each. And an estimated 85 max plus prizes, which are $100,000 each. So this weekend, I want to give you a chance to win some of that. And once again today, coming up in the noon hour, I'm going to give you a shot to win a $100 Lotto Max voucher, courtesy of OLG. So remember, that's coming up in the noon hour today. Major Lazer, DJ Snake on Z.

0: pleasantries. This is un-Thanksgiving, and this is the list of things we are not grateful for. And we're not sorry about it.
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1: Don't just stand there, bust a move. This is it. Richie with you. And I'm wondering, do you have like a non-traditional Thanksgiving food tradition at your house with your family? 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Or do you order in a pizza? Or maybe KFC or something just to have on the side? For our next Thanksgiving artist, no Thanksgiving dinner table is complete without her grandmother's lumpia, which is sort of a Filipino spring roll. This is Olivia Rodrigo, Stupid Song Remix, Z1035.

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1: The morning drive is still pretty good. The 401 eastbound collectors, though, we're seeing a crash at Victoria Park with that right lane blocked. Before you reach that, traffic is moving well from the 427 past the 400 through to the Allen. On the westbound side, no major trouble from the 404 DBP all the way through to the 427. Gardner is also looking good in both directions. Not much to slow you down. Time for a traffic update. 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I'm Sonia Sash. That's the latest Street Beat on Z1035.
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0: Street Beat.
1: The West End has a bit of a hiccup this morning. A stalled vehicle in the 403 westbound at Winston Churchill has the right lane blocked, and traffic is tightening up from Aaron Mills Parkway. Otherwise, the 401 is holding it pretty well, especially if you're heading across the top of the city eastbound. There's no significant trouble getting to the 427, and that continues just past Young toward the 404. If your plans take you downtown, the DBP is looking pretty good in both directions. No incidents reported. 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I'm Sonia Sash. 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

Ed Sheeran on Z1035. Happy Thanksgiving long weekend. If you and the entire fam jam are looking to get up to something today, something a little exciting this afternoon before you have turkey dinner, whether that be tonight or even tomorrow, a few events happening in Southern Ontario this weekend that you might want to check out. The Balls Falls Thanksgiving Festival is on this weekend, as well as the Woodbridge Fall Fair. Toronto Fall Harvest Market is happening, as well as the Scarborough Street Festival, not to mention the Aaron Fall Fair, the Rockton World's Fair, which has been going since 1852, by the way, and Downsview Pumpkin Fest. So lots to see and do with the fall, the harvest, the Thanksgiving theme, and lots to do to spend time together with those loved ones that you're so thankful for this weekend.

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October 11th today, which happens to be National It's My Party Day. 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
1: Yeah, so hope you're enjoying it. Richie Favolera here. And depending on what the weather is like where you are right now, just remember what Vivian Green said, that life isn't about waiting for the storm to pass. It's about learning how to dance in the rain. Happy Dance Giving Long Weekend. She didn't say that last part. I just added that in.

0: We're not wasting time with pleasantries. This is un-Thanksgiving. And this is the list of things we are not grateful for. And we're not sorry about it.
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2: A couple of unexpected interruptions on the drive, 427 southbound. We're seeing a stalled vehicle at Highway 7 blocking the right lane. And farther south, northbound traffic is getting a little crowded from Eglinton toward the 401. On the 401 eastbound express lanes, a vehicle stopped on the road just past Bayview. And farther west, there's heavier stretch of volume from Islington toward the 400. And in town, there's a complete closure to get around following a crash. Eglinton Avenue East is blocked, eastbound at Banff Road, just east of Bayview. 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I'm Sonia Sash. That's the latest Street Beat on Z1035.
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Serotonin. Z1035. Richie with you. And just a reminder that coming up afternoon, your chance to win a $100 Lotto Max voucher courtesy of OLG with Lotto Max's record $85 million jackpot coming up on Tuesday. That draw is one you want to be in, so don't miss it. Rah, rah.

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1: A few trouble spots to navigate right now. QEW 4 Erie bound. We're seeing a crash at Walker's Line and it's blocking that left lane. And you're thick from Bronte. Over on the 401, there's a stop vehicle eastbound in the express just past Bayview. Traffic is getting thick from Islington toward the 400. 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

0: Z1035, happy Thanksgiving long weekend. Richie hanging out with you. And in case you haven't heard, Lotto Max is making history with a record-setting $85 million jackpot for the upcoming draw on Tuesday. Not only that, 16 max million prizes and 85 max plus prizes of $100,000. You want a piece of that? I am going to give away a $100 Lotto Max voucher courtesy of OLG. What I want you to do is be caller 13 right now, 416-798-1035, and we will play Two Truths and a Lie, the Thanksgiving edition. So I will give you three facts. You have to tell me which of those facts is a lie. Okay? Caller 13 now for a $100 Lotto Max voucher courtesy of OLG, 416-798-1035. Good luck.
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0: Good afternoon, Z1035. What's your name?
1: My name is Jennifer Coutoos.
0: Jennifer, you're my caller 13.
1: Oh my gosh, I'm so excited.
0: Yeah, so you have heard the Lotto Max jackpot, $85 million. That's a record-setting jackpot, and I want to give you a chance to win it with a $100 Lotto Max voucher courtesy of OLG. Now, Jennifer, in order to win, you're going to play Two Truths and a Lie with me. That is where I'm going to tell you three facts, and one of them actually is not a fact at all. It's a lie that I made up. So you're going to have to tell me which one is the lie, and if you can do that, you win. You ready to give it a try, Jennifer?
1: Okay,
0: Jennifer. It is the Thanksgiving edition, so listen closely. You will have three choices. One, turkeys eat rocks for digestion. Number two, male turkeys poop is shaped like the letter J. And number three, the bright red appendage on a turkey's neck is called the snood. So, Jennifer, which one of those is not true?
1: Oh, geez. I'm not 100% sure, but I'll say the third one.
0: The third one, the bright red appendage on a turkey's neck is called the snood, is in fact the lie, Jennifer.
1: Oh, my God.
0: That is the lie. It's called the waddle. The snood is actually the little fleshy thing that hangs over their beak. You are good at this, Jennifer.
1: Oh, my God. I'm so excited. Thank you so much.
0: A $100 Lotto Max voucher for you, courtesy of OLG. What would you do with $85 million, Jennifer?
1: Oh, my gosh. I would be just quitting my job immediately.
0: I like your style. Congratulations, Jennifer.
1: Thank you.

0: wasting time with pleasantries. This is un-Thanksgiving. And this is the list of things we are not grateful for. And we're not sorry about it.
1: Number 52. Self-checkouts that ask if we'd like to leave a tip.
2: How dare you?
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1: How about that? Dance Giving Long Weekend. What is happening? Hope you're having a great one so far. Richie here. Now, this next artist on the Dance Giving Long Weekend is someone who loves Thanksgiving. In fact, she's performed the American Macy's Thanksgiving Day Parade twice. But when it comes to Thanksgiving dinner at her house, she says

that she is in charge of the greens. She says, I'm the best salad maker in my family because I love adding all the bad things to it, like cheese. Those sound like good salads to me, BB Rexa. Here's BB now, David Guetta, Sad Girls, Z103.

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1: 401 Eastman is taking a bit of a beating through the middle of the city right now. A crash in the express lanes at Bayview is now blocking two left lanes, and traffic is absolutely crawling from Yonge right through to Leslie. And before you even reach that mess, there's a stalled vehicle in the East Bend express lanes at Bathurst taking out the right lane. 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
12: He's a brilliant surgeon.
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11: Wall-to-wall dance hits from the 90s to now. 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Brewed by Stock and Crown. Great coffee for all people. Z1035. 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

5. What's happening? Richie Favalera with you. Happy Thanksgiving to you and yours. You know, I was curious about this, but not a lot of places do a Thanksgiving Day parade. But Kitchener-Waterloo is going to be holding their Oktoberfest Thanksgiving Day parade tomorrow, and you better believe there's going to be marching bands, elaborate floats, performers, community groups. It's all going to be happening in the Weber Street, Queen Street area in Kitchener, and it all kicks off at 9:30 tomorrow morning. La, da, da.

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1: The 401 eastbound is really taking a hit right now. A crash in the express lanes at Bayview has two left lanes blocked, and traffic is absolutely crawling from Bathurst. Adding to that mess, there's a stalled vehicle in the express lanes at Bathurst taking up the right lane. So you've got two separate incidents making that entire stretch extremely difficult. DVP southbound is starting to fill in as well from the 401 all the way down past Eglinton, and the 400 is holding up well through the 401. With a Subaru, you get more standard features than you'd expect and great lease and finance offers you won't want to miss. 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

Huntrix, Golden, Z1035. Huntrix, K-pop Demon Hunters, going to be popular Halloween costumes this year. Also popular skins to wear in the video game Fortnite. You know, speaking of popular skins to wear in the video game Fortnite, still to come for you this hour, Snoop Dogg, he's a skin in Fortnite. Sabrina Carpenter, also Fortnite. Ariana Grande coming up, she's in Fortnite. And Olivia Rodrigo, too, also in Fortnite. Everybody is in Fortnite.

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Olivia Rodrigo on Z1035. It's Richie Favolaro. Happy Thanksgiving, a long weekend. Your Thanksgiving dinner, a little more expensive this year. Shouldn't be any surprise. It's Thanksgiving inflation. Turkey, in fact, still remains the cheapest Thanksgiving protein this year, although it has seen the sharpest increase in the latest analysis. Basically, a 7-pound turkey costs about $2.10 more this year than last year. And ham remains the closest budget all

budget alternative. And don't at me, but I prefer ham to turkey. Don't know about you. But this is probably the most surprising thing. 1 pound of carrots, which cost 91 cents last year, has risen to $1.65 in this year's estimate. What's going on, carrots?

$100. Do you take the money and run? Or do you grow the jackpot and enter the draw to win it all? Your head says cash. Your heart says stash.

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Later, though, talking about maybe early in the morning. Mix of sun and cloud on deck tomorrow with a high of 22.

0: pleasantries. This is un-Thanksgiving. And this is the list of things we are not grateful for. And we're not sorry about it.
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1: And speaking of Stock and Crown coffee, the title of this next song comes from Italian words meaning both pressed out and made just for you, which is exactly what this Dance Giving Long Weekend is. Made just for you. How about a little espresso? Sabrina Carpenter.

0: Street Beat.
1: There's no shortage of trouble on the 401. Westbound through Milton, we're seeing a stalled vehicle at Jamestown Parkway with that center lane blocked. If you are coming out of Mississauga, keep an eye on traffic between Trafalgar Road. On the eastbound side, the bigger headache is still through the middle of the city. A crash in the express lanes at Bayview has two left lanes blocked. Traffic is crawling from the Allen. There's also a stalled vehicle still at Bathurst taking out that right lane. 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I'm Sonia Sash. That's the latest Street Beat on Z1035.
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0: Thanksgiving is the four F's: family, food, forgiveness, and fighting.
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It's Richie Favolaro here. Thanksgiving weekend. I want to talk coming up about your favorite Thanksgiving Day side dishes, the ones that you absolutely love, must have with your Thanksgiving dinner. So what I want you to do is shout out at me on the Z text line 416-798-1035 with what your favorite side dishes are, and we'll see what comes up. Vandalux with Parson James now. This is Right Now on Z.

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1: The 401 is giving you trouble at both ends of the city. A collision has Victoria Park Avenue northbound ramp to the 401 westbound completely out of service. And farther west through Milton, a stalled vehicle on the 401 westbound at James Snow Parkway is still blocking two center lanes, leaving traffic considerably less room to get through. Watch for delays from Trafalgar. Eastbound, the 401 is getting very sluggish from Islington all the way past the 400. 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I'm Sonia Sash. That's the latest Street Beat on Z1035.
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Z1035, Thanksgiving weekend, and nothing better than Thanksgiving dinner with family and friends. And to be honest, you know, I could take or leave turkey. I don't really need it. It's the side dishes I'm after. You know, the potluck side dishes where your aunt always brings the same thing, you always make the same thing. Anyway, everything always comes together. This huge table, and you have so many choices to select from. And those are my favorite part of Thanksgiving dinner. And in a recent survey, Canadians voted for their favorite Thanksgiving side dishes. And the finalists were mashed potatoes and gravy. That's a good one. Stuffing slash dressing. I think we talked about the difference of those two yesterday. Brussels sprouts make the list, if you can believe it. Scallop potatoes in there, along with root vegetables and squash and cranberry sauce or jelly. My personal favorites, which are not on that list, is my family has this great broccoli cheddar casserole that shows up every year. I absolutely love that one. And also a sweet potato casserole with little baby marshmallows on top. Do you have that one at your house? What are your favorites? Some votes coming in on the Z text line for things like roasted chestnuts, pumpkin pie, and roasted potatoes with onions and carrots. Feel free to reach out to the Z-Text line, 416-798-1035. Am I making you hungry yet? It's BB Rex and David Guetta on Z.

Z1035, if you are hoping to use the TTC to make your way into the downtown core today, just a couple of things to keep in mind. Subway service on Line 2 between Kipling and Jane stations is being replaced by shuttle buses this weekend, today and yesterday. And regular subway service will resume on Monday. But something else to note about Monday is that subway service on Line 2 between St. George and Broadview stations will be replaced by shuttle buses until 11 a.m. due to planned infrastructure maintenance.

0: wasting time with pleasantries? This is un-Thanksgiving. And this is the list of things we are not grateful for. And we're not sorry about it.
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1: Yes, and welcome to it. Richie Favolaro here. And on Thanksgiving, we give thanks. On Dance Giving, we give dance. And this is Giving Dance.

0: Street Beat.
1: 401 is giving you trouble at both ends of the city. A collision has Victoria Park Avenue northbound ramp to the 401 westbound completely out of service. And farther west through Milton, a stalled vehicle on the 401 westbound at James Snow Parkway is still blocking two center lanes, leaving traffic considerably less room to get through. Watch for delays from Trafalgar. Eastbound, the 401 is getting very sluggish from Islington all the way past the 400. 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I'm Sonia Sash. That's the latest Street Beat on Z1035.
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6: 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Great coffee for all people. Z1035. Thanks for the feels. Thanks for the beats.

0: Z1035. It's Richie Favolaro here. You know, I was doing a little Googling, a little journey of the internet, looking at different Thanksgiving traditions, some odd, some, you know, regular. And I came across one that a number of places do called frozen turkey bowling. I don't know if you've ever gone frozen turkey bowling, but this is where participants oil up a frozen turkey and then roll it down a grocery store aisle or a gym floor to try and knock down bowling pins. And now I think I need to start a new frozen turkey bowling league.
1: To like

0: Street Beat.
1: 401 is giving you trouble at both ends of the city. A collision has Victoria Park Avenue northbound ramp to the 401 westbound completely out of service. And farther west through Milton, a stalled vehicle on the 401 westbound at James Snow Parkway is still blocking two center lanes, leaving traffic considerably less room to get through. Watch for delays from Trafalgar. Eastbound, the 401 is getting very sluggish from Islington all the way past the 400. With a Subaru, you get more standard features than you'd expect and great lease and finance offers you won't want to miss. 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I'm Sonia Sash. That's the latest Street Beat on Z1035.
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Happy Thanksgiving, long weekend. It is Richie Favolaro here. And while we have been subjected to a bit of a gray and soggy Sunday, tomorrow, Holiday Monday, looks to be much better for some of Southern Ontario. The GTA is in for a mix of sun and cloud on Holiday Monday with a high of 22, and Humidex returns. It's going to feel like 26. In Orangeville, Dufferin County, mostly cloudy for Monday tomorrow with a high around 21 degrees. This is Jex on Z.

serotonin. Good afternoon, Richie with you on Z1035, and this is your reminder that tomorrow, Holiday Monday, a lot of things will be closed, as it is a stat. Banks, government offices, post offices, libraries, the LCBO and beer store will be closed, and most major grocery chains will be closed as well, except for a few that are around. There's also restaurants who may be taking the day off, so you might want to check ahead if you're thinking of going out for dinner on Holiday Monday. Malls will be closed. Most malls will be closed, but if you

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Do you have a huge honey-do list / to-do list? A bunch of, tasks that you've been avoiding and they're just piling up? It's Richie on Z1035, and they say you should try scheduling a scary hour, which is 1 hour dedicated to tackling all of those things that you've been putting off. Because they say letting the chores pile up creates mental clutter and stress, and getting them done can boost your sense of accomplishment and free up your brain. And then once your scary hour is over, reward yourself with a little treat, maybe a snack, maybe a glass of wine, maybe a little social. Nothing like a little bit of doom scrolling after a scary hour.

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1: This is it, the Dance Giving Long Weekend. Welcome to it. Richie taking you through it. And next up, we got Hugel, DJ and producer from France, where they don't really have a Thanksgiving celebration to speak of, but they do celebrate the Fête de la Moisson.

which is a harvest festival, essentially, only they celebrate it in late August. So happy belated Fête de la Moisson, France. Here's Hugh Gellin, Salto. This is Jamaican on Z.

0: pleasantries. This is un-Thanksgiving. And this is the list of things we are not grateful for. And we're not sorry about it.
1: Number 20, gas prices. After this year, the nozzle should cuddle us afterwards.
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1: Hi, this is Paul Evanoff, President and CEO of Evanoff Communications. 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
5: Thanksgiving is the four F's. 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

linguists in Copenhagen have been studying Madonna's voice because there's something peculiar about it. Women's voices are supposed to change as they age, only Madonna's has not. In fact, their study, and I quote, shows that Madonna's voice appears younger than her age. Her pitch does not follow the patterns we would normally expect from a woman in her 60s, and the way she pronounces a number of vowels doesn't match the speech patterns typically associated with either her generation or the places where she's lived. So, in other words, her voice is difficult to place in both terms of age and geography, and they argue that that is a deliberate strategy, with the voice supporting an image of a youthful, attractive, and globally oriented performer who is not constrained by chronological age. And here she is, all hung up on

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1: Yeah.
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Hope you have a happy Thanksgiving. This is all the time I have to hang out, but enjoy the rest of your Sunday, and I'll be back tomorrow for Thanksgiving Monday. We'll spend that together, too. Until next time, take care.

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0: 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And this is the list of things we are not grateful for. 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
1: 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Influencers who say, a lot of you have been asking. 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

0: 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This is un-Thanksgiving. And this is the list of things we are not grateful for. And we're not sorry about it.
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1: Hi, this is Paul Evanoff, President and CEO of Evanoff Communications. Thanksgiving reminds us to be grateful for our family and friends, and for all the gifts, big and small, that life gives us. 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